0: Support for WITF streaming services comes from the Central Pennsylvania Food Bank, promoting summer as a time to advocate, donate, and volunteer to fight hunger. Details on how to support these efforts at centralpafoodbank.org.
1: At 66 Highway, the Will Rogers Road, it's lined with jalopies as far as you can

0: Route 66 is the perfect example of the open road and all the romance and adventure and mystique that come with that.
1: Tom Teague is a founder of the Route 66 Association in Springfield, Illinois.
0: Most of all, it's the idea of a road 2,400 miles long that you can get on at any time, at any place, and travel as far as you want to, as fast as you can get away with, and never have to pass through a national checkpoint.
2: If you ever plan to move to west, travel my way, take the highway, that's the best. Get your kicks on Route 66. It winds from Chicago to LA, more than 2,000 miles all the way. Get your kicks on Route 66.
1: Route 66, like the railroads, transformed this country, making it what it is today. And yet there are times she seems to exist only as an historic marker, a T-shirt, a coffee mug, a broken-down